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Ticketmaster.com, go get your tickets now. Aparta tu hotel, aparta tu Airbnb, aparta tu plane ticket y allá nos vemos. 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

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Happy birthday.

Twitter, Instagram, and Facebook, Chocolate Radio 01, Chocolate Radio Show, Philly. Thank you so much for having me this whole week. Nos vemos el domingo. 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See ya tomorrow. No, tomorrow, el Sunday. 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

0: Powerball NFL XS o OS de la Lotería de New Jersey. 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
0: Yeah, pero pasado venezolanos como Miguel Cabrera, Maglio Ordóñez.
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5: You stepped out for your morning jog. 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You started listening to an epic sci-fi book on Audible. 30 chapters later, you've accidentally run a half marathon. 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Audible. 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
8: Ya tienes una app para tu música. 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

0: cuadrangular de Austin Riley. Los Phillies ganan 4-2. Luis Arraez viene a batear abriendo el séptimo de los Phillies. Adelante, Billy.
1: Arraez, Bohm y Sosa, para ser exacto. Juego presentado por Septa, is that right, Angel?
0: Eso es en el próximo inning, señor.
1: Oh, well, it says seventh on the sheet here, I don't know.
0: No, señor.
1: 2-4-0 para Atlanta, 4-8-0 para Philly. Arraez con 2 hits hoy. Batazo duro directamente a Matt Olson, que hace la jugada sin asistencia. Cada miembro de los Phillies envasando con excepción de Mundito, pero es Mundito y Stott que no han envasado. Alec Bohm de 2-0, pero envasó con base por bola. Kerr tratando de dar otro inning de calidad a Walt Weiss. 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